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0: Time for the No Cap News right now. What up, James?
5: Hey, this is pretty crazy, but America is finally here. It went down over the weekend. They debuted the Enhanced Games. What you don't know about it is these athletes that are partaking in the Enhanced Games will be able to take steroids and other banned substances to make the sport, like, just better. They had a swim contest, and they broke the world record.
0: Well, because they're all roided up on juice.
5: Hey, I like sports this way. I ain't gonna lie. just let them do it.
0: Look, I'm not gonna lie. I did not watch the Olympics whatsoever, all right? The Olympics were not something this year. James, I feel like we both ignored the Olympics. This is something that would get me back into it. If I could watch some people all hopped up on all kinds of illegal, you know, steroids, bobsled, I'm in.
5: I'm 100%. I don't want to gamble on it because I can figure out which steroids you take and then I know who's going to do better.
0: 100%, man. Listen, 877-817-2888. You're going to need that number because the Daily Hate is up next.
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0: And for adults with type 2 diabetes and known heart disease, Jardiance can lower the risk of cardiovascular death too. 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
1: 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We got the Daily Hate coming up, y'all, man. 877-817-2888. It's the Hump Day Edition. If you got something you want to hate on, something that's got you annoyed, tell us about it. Leave us a voicemail. Anything you want to hate on, James.
2: I'm hating on these high schools that act like these kids don't got families, because two graduation tickets is just not enough.
1: No, 100%. That is kind of crazy. It's like you should at least have six, I feel like.
2: 10, honestly.
1: Yeah, I don't know if they got enough space for all them people, though. It's the problem.
2: Well, you didn't think about that before you take these kids in.
1: Anyway, stay by your radio. Coming up next, y'all, we got the Daily Hate. Keep it locked.

0: I'm hating on skinny jeans, bro. I'm tired of it. Bring back the old school Jabos. Give me some baggy jeans. I'm tired of seeing skinny jeans where you got these fat people wearing them and they're so skinny and just everything's hanging out. I'm like, I know you feel your jiggling. 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It makes no sense. I'm like, why don't you just wear tights then? Just get it over. 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
1: Appreciate you getting your hate on. Hey, if you got something you want to hate on, hit us up 877-817-2888. That is the number. Nick Cannon is going to be making some history. I'm intrigued by what Nick Cannon's going to be doing with Netflix. We're going to break it down up next.
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3: 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Boss Mandito is up next.

94.1 The Beat. 3 minutes without to Dave and Tim's. The Two Belly Gang. I got Nicki Minaj on the way. It's Asher Tuiz. And Cardi, well, she's still wanting somebody back. I'll feed you next. It's Asher Tuiz.

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Savannah's number one for hip hop and R&B. Boss Red D-Lo's up right after Don Toliver. We'll get into Baby Keem after that. Any requests, shout out at me, ASHLE on air.

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1: So Kevin Hart spoke up for the first time since his roast on The Breakfast Club. And a lot of people don't like his answers. We'll get into that in 6 minutes. I got Tim's.

94.1 The Beat. 3 minutes. She just won an AMA for Best R&B. Sis is on the way with K-Dot 30 for 30. If you got a request, shout out at me, A-S-H-L-E-E on air. We gonna try to get it on for you. The move is actually with two E's.

94.1 The Beat, Savannah's number one for hip-hop and R&B. 3 minutes, we'll get into French. Clearly, it is not a safe space in New York after this next one. Because all the videos I've seen just looks like pure Armageddon outside. Right now, it's downtown for E85. It's actually Toulouse.

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Number one for hip-hop and R&B, 94.1 The Beat. It's Thursday morning. What's up? It's Ariel. We're even closer to Monday when your chance to win a share of $250K to travel wherever in the U.S. you want to go starts Monday. 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

0: This is 94.1 The Beat. Good Thursday morning. What's up? It's Ariel. I got more of your responses and two more songs. Billy Gang and Throwback Biggie headed your way next.
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number one for hip-hop and R&B, 94.1 The Beat. What's up, Azariah, with you on this Thursday morning? Stick a pin in our talk back conversation. We'll come back to it next hour. I just remember something about Latto's album, Mariah the Scientist, reminded me. We'll talk more next.

0: Savannah's number one for hip hop and R&B, 94.1 The Beat. Hey, it's Ariel with you on this Thursday morning. Still got Playboi Carti and Baby Keem headed your way next.
1: Oh my God, Josh, can I try on your glasses?

we're number one in the streets and our community, 94.1 The Beat. What's up, it's Ariel with you on this Thursday morning as we slide into Johnny Venus. Heads up, my man D-Lo, Snoop Dogg, both headed your way next. Plus, Lotto is dropping that album tomorrow. Who all gonna be on it? Well, we got a sneak peek of that. We'll talk more next.

0: good morning. Off to a dry start. Maybe later on this afternoon it won't be so dry. But right now, road conditions are looking pretty good around town. Do have one incident still being worked on from a short time ago. This was an accident at Dean Forest and Sunshine Road, just south of Interstate 16. From the iHeart Savannah Traffic Center, I'm Martin Edmaring.
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12: Good morning, everyone. It's warm and muggy once again with a few rain showers scattered across the coastal empire and Lowcountry. Heading throughout the day, hit or miss storms continue to fire up later on this afternoon with hot and humid conditions, highs in the lower 90s. Stay cool throughout the day.
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2: Again, going back in.
3: 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Back to the world's most dangerous morning show, The Breakfast Club.

0: ago.
1: What's wrong with you, man?
0: Lauren LaRose is up now.
1: What is wrong with you?
0: No, because Envy said, we're going to need you to come in here and tease the topic. She's like, I'm going to stay close. Where you going, Lauren? Like, she just dropped us off somewhere. She's trying to find a place to park.
2: She's I'm the producer, go yo. Y'all she go got ahead in the mall. Clips for the second hour.
1: Y'all go ahead in the mall and shop. I'm going to stay close.
0: I'm going to stay close.
1: I'm going to find y'all. Morning, everybody. We are The Breakfast Club. Let's get in some front page news. Now, tonight's OKC, San Antonio Spurs. Of course, they lead the series 3-2. Today's game 6. I need the Spurs to win.
0: Yes, because you need the series to go 7 because you want the Knicks to get more rest.
1: Not only that, I would prefer the Knicks. My Knicks take on the Spurs. I prefer to play the Spurs than the OKC.
2: Are they easier to beat?
1: No, Wembanyama, he's on limited minutes. Once he's out the game.
0: He's on limited minutes?
1: Yeah, he's on limited minutes. I guess for injury, but he's on limited minutes.
0: I ain't know that.
1: Yeah, so.
2: Damn, that sound like just phones back in the day.
0: Well, you heard that on 10-10 wins
2: limited
0: or something?
2: Limited minutes.
1: Nah, well,

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1: All types of cars, yeah. 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Kids 5 and under are free.
0: Sit it on down, put your face on the floor.
1: 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With the word in the hand.

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2: Shine a light on them. Shine a light on them.
1: It's time to shine a light on them.
3: All right, it's Way Up with Angela Yee. I'm here with Akeem Woods.
4: What's up?
5: Oh, no.
3: You know, we always honor actors
4: mm-hmm.
3: and comedians.
4: We do.
3: And I want to honor David Alan Greer today. You know him, of course, from In Living Color, from Martin, from so many different movies.
4: Of course.
3: But he revealed that his older sister passed away while he was getting ready for a show at in San Francisco. And here's what he said.
6: My older sister passed away recently. When you lose an immediate relative, it's like a branch of the family tree has broken.

0: We don't know how much time we got. So I think it's wonderful that we get together while we can get together and make something beautiful of it.
1: Oh, well, my condolences to him. I can't imagine how he has to feel having to get on stage and do stand-up in the midst of going through something like that. So just sending some love to David Alan Greer, as we should.
2: Yeah.
1: All right. Now, Linda, who do you want to shine a light on?
3: On myself.
1: Okay. I'm not mad at it.
3: So I needed to take time and call for me.
1: Okay. Come on. Continue. Let us know.
3: And so, you know, I'm fabulous. I'm feeling good. And, you know, I'm here.
1: Okay. All right. Linda, how old are you?
3: I am 58.
1: Fabulously 58, Linda. Thank you so much for calling.
3: Thank you, Angela Yee.
1: All right. Take care, honey.
3: All right. Bye-bye.
1: Bye. All right. That was Shine a Light, 800-292-5150. If you couldn't get through, you could leave a message and shine a light for last word. Mm-hmm. Now, Akeem, when we come back, we have your Yee team.
2: Ooh, what's the
1: Complex
2: tea?
1: Has put out another random list, and this is the top 50 best New York rappers. It does what it does, though. It makes people talk about it. People are like, who came up with this list?
4: People are always debating those lists.
1: Right. And it's like, who even... Listen, we're going to come up with a list. Mm-hmm. I don't know what it's going to be, but we're going to make up a list.
4: Top best gay black comedians.
1: Oh, what if you don't make it?
4: That'd be crazy, wouldn't it?
1: But anyway, when we come back, we'll talk about that. And some people are upset about it. It's way up.
5: I said, listen.
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0: 94.1 The Beat, Savannah's number one for hip hop and R&B. Hey.
1: Now back. Yeah, she back at it. Bring it, bring in the Mac. Back. Way Up with Angela Yee is on.

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3: For the rest of today, we're tracking a mostly cloudy sky with humid temperatures back into the upper 80s to low 90s. Hit or miss rain showers and thunderstorms continue throughout this afternoon, packing a punch with strong gusty wind and very heavy rain. I'm meteorologist Alyssa Carsley.
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2: For the rest of today, we're tracking a mostly cloudy sky with humid temperatures back into the upper 80s to low 90s. Hit or miss rain showers and thunderstorms continue throughout this afternoon, packing a punch with strong gusty wind and very heavy rain. I'm meteorologist Alyssa Carsley.
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32: Who was Mr. Ruperti, okay? 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

0: 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Hey.
1: Now back. 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
1: For the rest of today, we're tracking a mostly cloudy sky with humid temperatures back into the upper 80s to low 90s. Hit or miss rain showers and thunderstorms continue throughout this afternoon, packing a punch with strong gusty wind and very heavy rain. I'm meteorologist Alyssa Carsley.
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1: She take my money when I'm in need. Yeah, she's a trifling friend indeed. Oh, she's a gold digger way over time.

0: Albertsons has these new biggie deals everyone in the family can get what they're craving, from Nugs to JBCs. 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

What's going on with you? It's your girl, Miss Monique, checking in on a Thursday. It is May 28th, 2026. Hope you're having a pretty good afternoon. I'll be here with you until 6 o'clock. Of course, infotainment topic of the day. And whatever you need, I got you. Let's do it. I'm trying to qualify some more people for these Chris Brown and Usher tickets. All you need to do is leave a message when you're listening through our free iHeartRadio app. Let me know. You want to be automatically qualified, and I got you. All right, let's get it. Don Toliver, Body, also some Nicki Minaj is coming up this hour as well.

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0: 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It's the Infotainment Report.
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0: Afternoon, got a report of a new accident, this time 1500 block of Cross Gate Road in Port Wentworth. That's going to put it between Augusta and Jimmy DeLoach Parkway. Also, we had a report of trouble earlier on I-16 westbound headed over towards Dean Forest that's got traffic backed up into the Chatham Parkway interchange. From the iHeart Savannah Traffic Center, I'm Madman Merrick.
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1: Welcome. Happy Thursday, y'all. Coming up, let's talk about it, man. People still talking about the Kevin Hart roast. He went on The Breakfast Club, broke his silence on some of the more controversial jokes.
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